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We all have so much to be thankful for. Look back on this day. What things brought a smile to your face? What really hit your heart with warmth? And give God thanks for that. Life Church Worship. On Joy Worship, Rob here with you. We're going to pray together in a couple of minutes. Here's Belonging Company. Peace be still.

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Joy Worship, Red Rocks Worship there, and Good Plans. My name is Rob. Friend of mine, my former pastor for a number of years, shared this the other day. He said, David mastered the slingshot. When the big moment came, God used that mastery to defeat a giant too and made David a living legend. But in David's next season, what made him a legend was not enough. He had to put down the slingshot and pick up a sword. New battles, new skills. Keep growing, friends. I hope that encourages you to allow God to work and allow you to master the skills he has given you. And those skills are going to change season by season. So allow God to do that in your life, Father. We thank you for that reminder that you have blessed us with so many things, so many ways to serve you. And we use each of those talents in different seasons. So, Father, we just open our hearts and our minds to you to take what you have given us, to master those gifts, to be able to use for your glory. And we pray that you guide our steps in every season of our lives. Father, I pray for a great weekend for my friends as they go to church, as they serve in their churches this weekend, shepherding people, changing hearts. I pray for the newcomers that may be walking into our church's doors this weekend. If someone is lost, Father, use us to open our eyes to them and how you could use us to serve and to lead them to a life that is abundant, life that is filled with joy with Jesus in their lives. Father, we thank you for the gift of new life. We thank you for your love and grace. We thank you for that promise of life eternal. It's all in Jesus' name that we pray. Amen.

Joy Worship, Give Me Jesus from Upper Room. Mentioned a little while ago about our prayer line that you can call anytime and speak to someone right there on the spot. But our Joy Worship staff, Michelle, JR, Amanda, Cleve, Louisa, Sandy, myself, we'd love to pray over your prayer needs too. 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

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This is Joy Worship.

Rob with you on Joy Worship. Glad to be here on this Friday night. If you're looking for clarity or discernment from God, remember this verse from Isaiah 42. I will lead those who are blind by a way they have not known, in paths they have not known. I will guide them. I will turn darkness into light before them and uneven land into plains. These are the things I will do, and I will not leave them undone.

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I love that song. Echoes, they're a worship band out of Mexico, and they got together with Taya on that one, The Glory of God. How you doing? It's Rob with you on Joy Worship. Saw this quote from Elizabeth Elliot: leave it all in the hands that were wounded for you. I know that is not always easy, but it certainly does simplify things. Let Jesus take those burdens, those cares from you, and rest in His

His grace, His mercy never ends. A forgiving God. I love that about our Father. SEU Worship on Joy Worship. Christian Stanfield, Just That Good, coming up in a couple of minutes. Also, Paul and Hannah McClure and Holy Hands on the Way. This is a group called The Slower I Go. Beautiful song called Holy Sanctuary.

0: I recently attended a wedding that was all the things it should be. Meaningful, beautiful, and lots of fun. But the best part was watching my friend walk his stunning daughter down the aisle. Hi, I'm Mark Gregston with Parenting Today's Teens. Parents know it's coming, the day when they'll release their little girl to her new husband. It'll be full of emotion, and for many of us dads, it'll be one of the hardest things we do. I encourage you to start praying now for the mate that your son or daughter will marry. Pray that the Lord will bring a spouse who is kind, mature, and loves God. Then think about how to encourage your own child to be the same way. In just a short time, your little girl might be walking down the aisle. Let's pray for that day and trust God in the process.
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2: 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Joy Worship.

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They love to worship with that. Just singing God's praises for his goodness and his kindness. Christian Stanfill on Joy Worship. Brooke Lidgertwood and Brandon Lake now. Honey in the Rock.

Joy Worship, Holy Hands from Paul and Hannah McClure. I hope you have a great weekend. I hope God speaks into your life, and do all you can to take one day, whichever day you go to church, and make that your Sabbath day of rest. Put aside the computers, the phones, and just spend time with God. Be renewed and be re-energized to continue to serve Him.

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2: You probably know Jay and I love golf. We both enjoy the outdoors, working on our game, and playing together. One of our favorite quotes is by golfer and sports psychologist Bob Rotella. Bob said, "Courage is not the absence of fear, but fear turned inside out. It is impossible to be courageous if at first you weren't afraid."
0: While this is a valuable life lesson, we also believe it applies to marriage. Making a promise to a person and then keeping it for a lifetime just might be the most courageous thing you could ever do. And according to Bob, it will also be scary.
2: It is scary to give up your dreams, your desires, your preferences. It is scary to put yourself out there and love someone. It is scary to get hurt. And it can be scary to make a mistake and hurt the one you love the most.
0: It takes courage to stick to what you said you were going to do. That is turning your fears inside out.
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3: 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Joy Worship.

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0: This is Max Licato. Ananias and Sapphira use the church for self-promotion. God has a strong word for their behavior, hypocrisy. The Greek word for hypocrite originally meant actor. First century actors wore masks. A hypocrite, then, is one who puts on a false face. Let's be clear. To do good is a good thing. To do good to be seen is not. In fact, to do good to be seen is a serious offense. Matthew 6:1 has Jesus warning, be especially careful when you're trying to be good that you don't make a performance out of it. It might be good theater, but the God who made you won't be applauding. Hypocrisy turns people against God, so God has a no-tolerance policy. Do good things, just don't do them to be noticed. You can be too good for your own good, you know. This is Max Licato.
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0: This is a Love Language Minute with Dr. Gary Chapman. A listener writes, Gary, can a person's occupation determine their love language?
1: I don't think our occupation determines our love language, but I do think that people with certain love languages will fare better in certain work situations. That is, if we feel appreciated in the workplace, that is, if the people around us are speaking our appreciation language, which is very similar to the love language, the work climate is positive and we're likely to be very good and very effective in what we're doing. If we don't feel appreciated in the workplace, however, I think we tend to do mediocre work. So the concept of the love languages has an impact in the workplace, but I don't think that the workplace determines our love language.
2: Dr. Gary Chapman is the author of The 5 Love Languages. 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

0: I'm Lena Epijamra, and this is Today's Single Christian. I tend towards getting stuck in a pattern. If I'm in a waiting pattern, I assume I'm always supposed to wait. And if I'm in action pattern, I deduce it's action forever. What I need to remember is that the most important thing isn't waiting or acting, but the sensitivity to the Holy Spirit. The book of Ruth reflects this very plainly. In Ruth 2:2, Naomi, Ruth's mother-in-law, gives her this advice about her life. "Go, my daughter," she says. She instructs her to act, and Ruth does. The outcome is that Ruth falls in love with Boaz, and she finds herself at a new crossroad. This time, when Ruth turns to Naomi for counsel in Ruth 3:18, this is what Naomi answers. "Wait, my daughter." And Ruth did wait until God said go. See, there's a time to wait and a time to act. And the only way to tell the difference is to ask the Lord, then listen to the answer. Are you sensitive to the Spirit's leading? For help to do so, visit todaysinglechristian.com.
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0: Do you know what happens when you obsess over a hair with a tweezer? That's right, a disaster. I'm Lena Ebujamra, and this is today's Single Christian. Whether you're a guy or a girl, we all know exactly what happens when we grab tweezers and obsess over a tiny unseen hair in our eyebrow. We pick at it enough and end up with a disaster on our hands and on our faces. 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For help in doing that, visit todaysinglechristian.com.
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0: This is Uncommon Moments. Here's former Super Bowl winning NFL coach Tony Dungy and his wife Lauren sharing from their book, Uncommon Marriage.
1: I'd always told the players that winning a Super Bowl wouldn't change their lives, but knowing the Lord would. So Lauren and I agreed that if we retired right after the Colts won the Super Bowl in 2007, we'd be reinforcing the wrong message.
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0: Jesus said, "Love the Lord your God with all your heart, with all your soul, and with all your mind." Why would you want to love God? The Apostle John said, "We love God because He first loved us." Some time ago, I began a study of the various ways in which God expresses His love to us. I discovered that God speaks all five love languages fluently. 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That study led to the publishing of my book, God Speaks Your Love Language. What makes one person feel loved does not necessarily make another person feel loved. God knows you, and He chooses to speak your love language.
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0: This is Today's Single Christian, and I'm Lena Ebujamra. One of my favorite Bible passages for singleness is in Romans 4. Who am I kidding? Romans 4 is one of my favorite passages for life, but it applies to singles in a special way. It tells the story of Abraham, who waited forever for a son God had promised. Romans 4 says that in hope, he believed against hope. He did not weaken in faith when he considered his own body, which was as good as dead. No distrust made him waver concerning the promise of God, but he grew strong in his faith as he gave glory to God, fully convinced that God was able to do what he had promised. Wow! Are you on the verge of giving up today on your dreams, your hopes, your God? The same God who came through for Abraham is the God we look to and wait upon today. In Christ, we can rest in the truth that God will always do what he promised. There's nothing he cannot do if we'll just trust him.
1: 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Joy Worship.

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Good morning. You're listening to Joy Worship. My name is Sandy. So thankful we get to be together on this Saturday morning. It is the beginning of a new month. May is the month of flowers and proms and graduations, family gatherings, and May is also my birthday month. So I'm pretty excited about that. So good to be together. Let's start with a prayer. Jesus, we love you. We honor you today. And we take this time out to lay our troubles at your feet. We lift up our hands in praise.

0: This is Uncommon Moments. Here's former Super Bowl winning NFL coach Tony Dungy and his wife Lauren sharing from their book Uncommon Marriage.
1: 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Our family was missing out on some things because he had so many demands on his time.
2: 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We listened to His voice. The same can be said for you. 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God wants us to follow Him. So seek His direction and He'll guide you.
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3: 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He is everything that you need. Joy Worship.

You know, I was just looking at a scripture, and I think this next song goes so well with it. It's Exodus 14:14. It says, "The Lord will fight for you. You need only to be still."

0: That's Sons of Sunday here on Joy Worship, and I'm Sandy. So today I want to share a Bible promise, another Bible promise about stillness. You know, we don't practice stillness much these days, do we? I don't. At least it's not easy for me, but I'm trying. Stillness is a practice that the Lord wants for us. Psalm 46, verse 10, the Lord said, "Be still and know that I am God."
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That's Cece Winans on Joy Worship, and I'm Sandy. I love the month of May, mostly because it's my birthday month, but also the flowers, the renewal, the fresh air and sunshine. Let's not just slide into this month of May. We have a choice. Let's take it on with some happy goals to set. I'm not talking about chores or a to-do list, but fun goals for the month of May. Maybe plan a lunch with a very special friend that you haven't seen in a while, or go for a massage, or try a new recipe for your family, or maybe sign up for a class at church. We can make this a great month.

0: I know a young man who has trouble admitting his fault. When something goes wrong, even though the whole family knows he's to blame, he gets red in the face arguing his innocence. Hi, I'm Mark Gregston with Parenting Today's Teens. Parents with an angry son need to gently and firmly address his victim attitude. If mom and dad don't step in, this young man will only grow more irate. He'll blame the world for all of his woes. Down the road, it'll hurt his relationships with loved ones and with the Lord. Take a stand, mom and dad. Wait for the right moment to bring up the issues you see in your son. Be clear by dealing with his attitude now. You're building character into your son. And one day, he'll be a grown man who walks in humility.
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2: 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Joy Worship.

Elevation Worship here on Joy Worship. I hope you're having a peaceful morning. It's Sandy. So every day on my commute, I pass a school bus stop, and every day I see this young mom. She's got two little girls that she's walking to the bus stop, and I've noticed that the mom carries both girls' backpacks on her shoulders, one on each side. And it just makes me think about how, as moms, we will do anything for our children. It's our heart to help them, to bless them in any in every way that we can, even carrying their backpacks to the bus stop. And I do try to pray for that mom as I see her every day. Lord, bless her, give her strength and wisdom as she raises her little girls.

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That's Red Rocks Worship here on Joy Worship. I'm Sandy. Got something I wanted to share, and you've heard this phrase before. People say it and they try to help, but they're not really helping. When they say, God will never give you more than you can handle, he must think you can handle it, you know? The reason is because that phrase is not in the Bible at all. In fact, in my experience, there are times when God does allow things that are too much for us to handle on our own, not to crush us, but to teach us to lean on him, to teach us to ask for his strength and his help and his power to make it through. This is pretty heavy, but in my own life, I know that when I lost my dad to cancer, he was only 53 years old. It was a tragedy. It was tragic. My dad was my hero, a wonderful Christian man, and that was more than I could handle. I was devastated. But during the grief, I found that Jesus was there for me, and I got to know him in ways that I didn't know him before. Isn't it wonderful that we serve a God who will never let us go?

0: I'm Lena Ebujamra, and this is Today's Single Christian. I recently talked about the pain of feeling invisible, and many of you agreed. But did you know that there are blessings in being invisible too? Once in a blue moon, I get an anonymous donation or a card that's signed a loved one, no name, simply a word of encouragement, and my heart explodes with joy. Jesus often told those he healed not to tell anyone about it. He instructed us to give quietly, not letting our right hand know what our left one gives. There's a beauty to anonymous acts of generosity and a lack of insistence on being noticed. There's a Christ-likeness to this kind of sacrificial servanthood. If you feel invisible, I want to challenge you to join me in secret acts of invisible touch. Let's send those cards and bake those pies and do what needs to be done, invisible but completely seen by our Heavenly Father in whose name we show love. Let's be a movement of invisible touch for the glory of God.
1: The power of love, the freedom from sin. He is everything that you need. Joy Worship.

I like that one. That's SEU Worship here on Joy Worship. My name is Sandy. Thank you for listening. So I have a friend named Janine, and Janine is a health coach. She gives me all kinds of advice. And she said something recently that really stayed with me. She said, you know, in relation to our health and wellness goals, but I think it can apply to a lot of things in life. There's the growth mindset, in which we believe that things can change for the better. And then there's what they call the fixed mindset, where we think things are just set in stone. In other words, closed-mindedness. Which one are you in right now? I'm striving to be in the growth mindset. Janine explained that a growth mindset is what we want to cultivate, believing that things can change for the better.

From doctor's appointments and picking up the kids to just keeping the house functioning, he is with you. This is Joy Worship.

We can trust the Lord because He is working all things together for the good of those who love Him, who've been called according to His plan. Here's Jesus Culture Now on Joy Worship.

over this nation ultimately. And our prayer is that God would be the head, he would be the center of his church again. That every wall would be torn down. There would be no more division, no more strife. Amen? Can we believe that tonight? Can we just lift our hands? Father, that's our cry, that you would make us one, that you would

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This is Joy Worship. I'm Sandy. If you happen to be feeling maybe a little bit unsteady today, maybe even anxious about the future, I understand. I'm finding some help in Proverbs chapter 18, verse 10. The name of the Lord is a strong tower. The righteous run to it and they are safe. Isn't it wonderful that we can depend on God to be our safe place? He truly is faithful. So faithful. The song is called Great Are You, Lord. I hope it lifts your heart today.

0: This is Uncommon Moments. Here's former Super Bowl winning NFL coach Tony Dungy and his wife Lauren sharing from their book Uncommon Marriage.
1: 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Not only was pro football my job, but I always seemed to be watching sports on TV. Over the years, Lauren has tried to watch with me. Throughout our marriage, I have looked for things I could do that she enjoys as well.
2: 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The idea of a book club pains him, but I know that he supports me in the things that I like doing. In any marriage, the key is respect and understanding of the other's needs ahead of your own.
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That's Elevation Worship on Joy Worship. I'm Sandy. 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

That's Pat Barrett with Praise the Lord Forever on Joy Worship. I'm Sandy. It's just about time for me to head out, but I hope to meet you back here tomorrow morning on Joy Worship. Have a great day.

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Ah, yes, Cody Carnes. That's called Nothing Else. Well, hey, Louisa here, and welcome into your Saturday on Joy Worship. I'm so glad you're here today. And you know, one of the greatest truths we can ever hold on to is this. Without Jesus, we're not just a little off track. We're truly lost. But the good news, we don't have to stay there. Salvation isn't something we earn. It's something we receive. Today, as you listen, let these songs remind you that Jesus came to seek and save the lost. And that includes every one of us. Here's Elevation Rhythm.

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This is Joy Worship.

Red Rocks Worship, The King is Coming. Have you ever been physically lost before? Maybe driving somewhere unfamiliar, missing a turn, not sure how to get back? You know, that feeling of uncertainty can be overwhelming. Now imagine that spiritually, though. That's life without Christ. But Jesus didn't leave us wandering. He stepped in, and he guides us, and he rescues. Salvation is more than direction, too. It's transformation, and it's available right now. Here's Life Church Worship.

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2: 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Joy Worship.

Ah, yes, Chris Tomlin, how good it is. 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

Oh, that's beautiful. Noah Paul Harrison with Bethel Music. That's called Elohim. Well, welcome to this next hour on Joy Worship. Louisa here. You know, the world offers a lot of paths, but only one leads to life. Jesus said he is the way, the truth, and the life. And that means salvation isn't found in success or money or even being a good person. It's found in him alone.

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Lizzie Morgan, Can't Help But Praise. 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

And that's a beautiful name. That's Charity Gale. I speak Jesus. Well, we're in the final hour of your Saturday afternoon with me, Louisa, on Joy Worship. And if there's one thing to carry with you today, let it be this. Salvation is a gift. You don't strive for it. You just receive it. Here's Gateway Worship.

0: This is a Love Language Minute. Here's Dr. Gary Chapman on whether a believer and an unbeliever can have a healthy relationship.
1: Can two walk together if they're not agreed? And the answer is not very long and not very well. I think our relationship with God is the essential element of our lives because it affects everything else we do. You know, if we've accepted Christ, then the Scriptures become our guideline, and we're seeking with the help of the Holy Spirit to live a godly, Christ-like life. And if we're marrying somebody that's just a good person, but they don't have that commitment, then we are inevitably going to run into huge roadblocks down the road. And you are compelled to walk with God, and they're not compelled in their heart. And it becomes a divisive issue. So marrying someone who has a common belief with you in terms of Christ and who He was and the Scriptures and what they are is extremely important.
0: For more, go to 5lovelanguages.com.
2: 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He is everything that you need. Joy Worship.

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The church will sing, Walk by Faith. Hey, Louisa here. And as we wrap up our time together here on Joy Worship, here's the truth to carry with you. Salvation is the greatest gift you'll ever receive. Once you were lost, but through Jesus, you can be found, forgiven, and free. And as you head into the rest of your evening, walk in that hope. You are deeply loved, fully known, and never beyond His reach. Have a blessed rest of your Saturday. Bye.

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about it. Are you grateful to God? Sometimes you just have to say it out loud, whether it's in song or you're just saying it, declaring it. Lord, you are so good, and we are so grateful. Hi, this is Cleve here on Joy Worship.

Corey Voss, praise your name. Joy Worship. Hey there, this is Cleve. Hope your Saturday afternoon is looking really good. If anxiety has been whispering lies to your mind today, let the Word of God speak louder than your anxieties. A word like this, found in Philippians chapter 4, verse 6. It says, "Do not be anxious about anything, but in every situation, by prayer and petition, with thanksgiving, present your request to God." I love that verse. So if you are desiring of God's grace and help, acknowledge the grace and help He's already given, and if you promise, He will continue to give.

0: This is Uncommon Moments. Here's former Super Bowl winning NFL coach Tony Dungy and his wife Lauren sharing from their book Uncommon Marriage.
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3: 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He is everything that you need. Joy Worship.

Oh, yeah. Everything to us. The perfect love of Jesus. This is Joy Worship, and I hope that the songs are reminding you that you are not in this crazy world alone. And I don't mean you're in it with just people, friends, and church members. That's cool. That's good to know you have their fellowship. But you're with somebody who will never, ever, ever leave you alone, who will never, ever leave you without His grace and His presence. And we know who that somebody is. And I think that right now, maybe you need to be reminded of that and to be reminded of one simple truth. God loves you. God really, really loves you.

From doctor's appointments and picking up the kids to just keeping the house functioning, he is with you. This is Joy Worship.

Christian Stanfield and Just That Good here on Joy Worship. Hey there, this is Cleve. You ever feel totally overwhelmed? I mean, completely like everything has gotten out of whack. Everything is out of control. Ever have days like that or weeks like that for that matter? I know some who have, and I have experienced that myself. That is why I want to remind you, you are not alone and you are not forgotten. In 1 Peter chapter 5, verse 7, it reminds us that we are to cast all, not some, not most, but to cast all our anxiety on God because He cares for us. Let that truth settle in your heart right now.

0: 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He is everything that you need. Joy Worship.
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going through some pretty hard circumstances. Even though right now you feel like the mountains you face are just too high to climb or even go around, that God is still for you. Can I pray with you right now? Okay, good. And Father, I do. I pray with your child, your son, your daughter. I pray that all of the things right now that have them weighed down, that you will show them you are mighty to deliver. And they can praise you even now before the burden is lifted.

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Hey there, this is Cleve, and I want to pray right now for someone who just needs to be reminded that even though you may be

Joy Worship. Hi, this is Cleve. Keep you company on this Saturday afternoon with songs of praise and worship. It's something we do all the time, and I hope it encourages you half as much as it encourages me. But if you find yourself needing a little bit more, maybe you're enjoying the songs, but right now what you really need is for someone to personally minister to you in prayer and encouragement. Well, I got good news for you. In case you hadn't heard, we have a 24-hour, 7-day-a-week prayer line number that you can call with a real live person, not a recording, not an AI, but a real live person waiting to pray with you and for you about whatever. 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Did you get that? That prayer line number is 877-800-7729. Here at Joy Worship, we believe in the power of prayer because we believe in the power of God. I'm sure.

0: This is Today's Single Christian, and I'm Lena Ebijamra. Is there a right way and a wrong way to be single? In Psalms 1, God tells us that there are two kinds of people in the world, the person who delights in the Lord and the one who does not, the person who meditates on God's word and the one who ignores it, the person who endures in hardships and still bears fruit, and the one who will perish. So yeah, there is a right way and a wrong way to be single, and there's no better gauge for the kind of person you are than a look at Psalms 1. Do you avoid sin or run to it? Do you delight in God's word and meditate on it? 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Like a tree planted by streams of water, you will prosper as you meditate on his ways. I suppose then there is a right way to be single, and I long to be like it, don't you? For help to grow in godliness, visit todayssinglechristian.com.
1: 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Joy Worship.

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This is Cleve, and I just want to encourage you right now just to kind of be encouraged in the Lord, reminding you that no matter what you're dealing with, dealt with, or will deal with for that matter, God is still God. He is still God. And that means there's nothing that escapes His notice, His attention. There's nothing that can overwhelm Him. There's nothing that can overpower Him. And that's why just when you find yourself in those situations where you're feeling that helplessness and anxiety, hold on to the only one for whom nothing can overcome. Hold on to the one who is holding on to you. And if by chance you're listening and you know that you have backed away from God, kind of walked away from His fellowship and communion with Him, if that's what you are feeling right now, God welcomes you back. And I encourage you, run. Don't walk. Run to your Father. He will receive you with wide open arms.

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This is Joy Worship. Hey, good afternoon. This is Cleve. We all go through different seasons of life. This is something that happens to everybody. If you haven't gone through one yet, you will. Seasons when there seems to be a constant pouring out of resources with nothing coming back to replace those resources. Pouring out, never receiving. There are seasons like that. Seasons that feel like you're in a desert wilderness someplace with no hope in sight. You ever felt that way? If that's where you are right now, if you're going through that season, well, I understand. I've been there, and no doubt we'll walk through it again. But if you're in a hard season right now, I encourage you, as your brother in Christ, I encourage you, hold on. Hold on. Okay, don't let go. It's as Psalm 30, verse 5 says, "Weeping may stay for the night, but rejoicing will come in the morning."

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Joy, worship. And that was one of the first passages of scripture I ever memorized. It's a passage that is usually memorized by most believers at some time or the other. And that is the passage that we call the Lord's Prayer. And oh, how many times repeating the words of the Lord's Prayer has really been a blessing to me when I really most needed it. And maybe that's been true for you as well, the Lord's Prayer. But the best thing for me about what we call the Lord's Prayer is that it emphasizes something I think that we take for granted in our relationship with God. See, there are a lot of folks all over the world that can call God the Almighty. They can call him King of Kings. They can call him Lord of Lords. They can call him Redeemer and Savior. And all of that is really great. It really is. But the passage of the Lord's Prayer reminds us that you and I who are born again, we get to call Almighty God our Father.

Wherever you find yourself, on your way to work, a morning walk, or just living life, He is with you. This is Joy Worship.

That's Poets and Prophets and Make Room. Here on Joy Worship, hey there, this is Cleve. Keep you company on this Saturday evening. I hope everything's going fine right now, but if not, you've come to the right place. We got songs of praise and worship that will just usher in the very presence of God into your situation. It just really does every single time. So before you do something to distract yourself, before you pick up your phone or check your email or start your next task, just take 10 seconds and just thank God for something he's done. Yeah, just for a moment, 10 seconds. Thank God for something that he's done in your life. Anything. You see, gratitude rewires anxiety. And when you are thankful, you cannot feel worry. It works every time. Thank him.

0: you're like me, you like to get things done. You're the type that's responsible and active. Most of the time, you've got it all together. It's people like you and me who fall apart when our kids mess up. Hi, I'm Mark Gregston with Parenting Today's Teens. Psalms 46:1 tells us God is our refuge and strength, an ever-present help in trouble. 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Are you in trouble today? 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
2: 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He is everything that you need. Joy Worship.

This is Joy Worship. I'm Cleve, and I'm so glad that you've allowed me to be a part of your day today. I really am. It's fantastic. I do not take that for granted. So wherever you are right now, and whatever right now is on your mind, I'd like for you to pause and hear this, because I think someone is listening who needs to hear this in particular. God is not distant. God is not distracted. As a matter of fact, Psalms 139, verses 7 through 10 says, there is nowhere you can go that God is not already there. You are never out of his reach.

Joy Worship. Hi, this is Cleve, and you might have turned on this station because you needed something to help deal with anxiety. You know, anxiety has a way of getting louder and louder as it speaks into your mind thoughts of despair. And so that might be where you're at. Hey, we get it. I know I do. And we want you to know that every song, every prayer, every word of encouragement you hear is something that is intended by God to remind you that you are not alone. Let me say that again. You are not alone, no matter what it feels like. Isaiah 26:3 says, God will keep in perfect peace those whose minds are stayed on him because they trust him.

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Brian and Katie Torwalt and Hallelujah in the Hard Things. This is Joy Worship, and if that's where you are right now in the hard seasons of life, and if we've all been there, I know I have, and we'll be there again. It's just going to happen. We need to remind ourselves that that does not change the plans that God has for you, for good, for blessing, and for deliverance. God has plans, and unlike you and me, His plans never go wrong, even when we don't understand the timing and the working of His plans. And so I would like to go to this fallback verse here. I call it a fallback verse because it's one of those verses that always reminds me that when I began to question or wonder what in the world is going on, I am reassured by this verse. It's found in Jeremiah chapter 29, verse 11. Let me read it over you right now. "For I know the plans I have for you, says the Lord. There are plans for good and not for disaster, to give you a future and a hope. In those days when you pray, I will listen. If you look for me wholeheartedly, you will find me."

This is Joy Worship. And this is a reminder that you don't have to have it all figured out. Not today, anyway. As Proverbs chapter 3, verse 5 and 6 says, "Trust in the Lord with all your heart and lean not on your own understanding. In all your ways, submit to Him, and He will make your paths straight." He's directing your paths. All you got to do is follow Him.

0: Many will say to me on that day, Lord, Lord, did we not prophesy in your name and in your name drive out demons and perform many miracles? This is Max Lucado. These people are standing before the throne of God and bragging about themselves. Rather than sing his praises, they sing their own. What is worse, their arrogance or their blindness? Mark it down. God does not save us because of what we've done. Only a puny God could be bought with tithes. Only an egotistical God would be impressed with our pain. Only a temperamental God would be satisfied by sacrifices. Only a heartless God would sell salvation to the highest bidders. And only a great God does for his children what they cannot do for themselves. Romans 8:3 says, for what the law was powerless to do, God did. This is Max Lucado.
1: The time and season, the strong arms that carry. He is everything that you need. Joy Worship.

David Leonard, Just Jesus. This is Joy Worship. Hi, this is Cleve. I don't know what you're dealing with right now. Maybe you're like a lot of us, running around in circles and just getting nowhere. Hey, just stop and take a deep breath. Right now, God is not stressed about your situation, and He invites you to rest in that. He does. Psalm 46:10 says, "Be still and know that I am God."

You are not alone. You are never alone. Even when it feels that way, the Lord is with you. Man, I love that. That's Red Rocks Worship, by the way, here on Joy Worship. You know, sometimes it's so easy to forget who is really in control when life just gets real loud. You can forget what's happening. But in Nahum chapter 1, verse 7, it says, "The Lord is good, a refuge in times of trouble. He cares for those who trust in Him." May the song Joy Worship remind you of that. Trust in Him alone.